0: 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Del musical A Little Night Music, escuchemos Sending the Clowns.
1: Shall I tell you why I really invited you here? When we met again and made love, I thought maybe here it is at last, a chance to turn back, to find some sort of coherent existence after so many years of muddle. Of course, there's your wife. But I thought perhaps, just perhaps, you might be in need of rescue too.
2: From renewing my unrenewable youth.
1: It was only a thought.
2: When my eyes are open and I look at you, I see a woman that I have loved for a long time who entranced me. All over again when I came to her rooms, who gives me such genuine pleasure that in spite of myself, I came here for the sheer delight of being with her again. The woman who could rescue me, of course. But when my eyes are not open, which is most of the time, all I see is a girl in a pink dress. Teasing a canary. Running through a sunlit garden to hug me at the gate. As if I'd come home from Timbuktu instead of the municipal courthouse 3 blocks away.

sorry, Desiree. I should never have come. To flirt with rescue when one has no intention of being saved.